0: Coasties, it's Gina and Maddie. Hope you're having a great weekend. Coming up,
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0: Hi, Coasties. It's Gina and Maddie. Hope you're having a great weekend. Coming up, you got more chances to win the 5K pop quiz.
1: You could win a double pass every day to see Jason Derulo live in concert.
0: Catch you tomorrow morning from 5:30.